0: grab your coat and grab your hat. 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
1: Can't you hear that pitter-patter?
0: I hear it.
1: And that happy tune is your step. Life can be so sweet on the sunny side of the street.
0: I used to walk in the

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0: Well, you know, she was talking to me.
1: Well, the only reason she was talking to you was because you was blocking the aisle.
0: Well, yeah, some of us plan our

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The spring with the hang the hoop is hanging from the game with the people that level it, but the spring is slaying the guy and the fling is slaying the guy, but the she know the world, they got a little laugh. Hey, me! She know people, dude!

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How long, I wondered, could this thing

0: Не бойся импровизировать. 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
1: I'm a glum one. It's explainable. I met someone. 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Life's a bore. 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

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You're moving through a land of both shadow and substance, of things and ideas. Guiding you through this wondrous journey is the hypnotic sound of the Twilight Tone.

0: why the lady is a tramp.
1: Sometimes I go to Coney Island.
0: Oh, the beach is divine.
1: And I love the Yankees.
0: Gita's just fine.